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1: 10-4.

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Station 7, Station 2, Station 5, Battalion 3. Report of a residence on fire, Everett Avenue at 21st Avenue. It's unknown if it's occupied. Timeout 1744.

0: 25 Battalion 3 is responding. Could you also request a unit from Fresno County?
1: 25 Battalion 3.
0: Additionally, I can already see the header from the Moore. Could you please also request an EMS unit for standby?
2: Bonnie Dew Lane, 11150.
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0: Copy, engine 5. Units are reported a residence on fire, Everett Avenue and 21st Avenue. It's unknown if it's occupied. This will be the Everett incident. Tackle me, Tech 2. Fresno County will also be sending an engine.
3: 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Can you start me an EMS unit for standby, please?
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1: 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The address will be 20929 Everett Avenue. 20929.
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1: 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I have one residence, heavy flame and smoke showing on the eastern Bravo corner. Engine 26 will be IC. We'll be on attack mode.
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1: 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Is that ever an incident utilizing Tac 2?

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0: 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Would you like me to take command?
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1: Chief 1.
0: Chief 1, we just received a grass fire in the area of Lacey and 21st. RP heard an explosion and the grass is on fire below a power pole on Lacey at 21st. Who would you like to respond to this?
1: Go ahead and start engine 10 that way, see if you can add a little more.
0: Copy, Chief 1.
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2: Just pulled into Station 2 to grab my gear. Would you like me to respond to patrol to that?
1: Yeah, if you want to start that way, and then are you dealing with a relief issue coming back to the station, or are you going home?
2: Coming back on duty for the night.
1: Yeah, go ahead and respond to 21st and Lacey. When you clear that, just report back to the other scene.
2: I copy.
0: 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Station 10, respond to grass fire at Lacey and 21st. 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
3: County Fire, Everett Command.
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3: Primary search has been completed. We've got a good knockdown of the fire. We're going to be on scene for at least another 2 hours for mop-up. And we'll be waiting on the power company and the gas company.
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1: Everett, I see.
0: Chief One has advised that the power company, or excuse me, the gas company might need some kind of an excavator or backhoe.
1: Copy.
2: County Fire Battalion 2 is on scene. 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Cancel Patrol 2 and continue into 310 Battalion 4 at discretion.
1: Copy. Did you also want to cancel a more fire?
2: That's affirmative.
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2: County Fire Battalion 4, I'll be finished with assignment for the garage fire on 21st and Lacey.
3: Copy, Battalion 4. Patrol 2, County Fire, do you copy cancel for the garage fire?
2: County Fire, Patrol 2 copies. Patrol 2 will be en route to the structure fire.
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0: Copy.

0: 110 Corcoran. Just information, fire and EMS will be responding to 2844 Ottawa for a male having chest pain. 2844 Ottawa.
1: Copy, Battalion 4.
2: County Fire Battalion 2.
1: Battalion 2.
2: Fire self-extinguished, 310, just rolling up on scene. We'll have a mop up and we'll be available.
1: Copy, Battalion 2. And confirming engine 310 is at scene?
2: Affirmative. 416,
1: Kings County.
2: 416.
1: Information, fire's on scene of a structure fire at 20929 Everett. Negative, not up this time.
2: Right,
1: 10-4, I have other traffic pending for you and ready.
2: Copy, you're the fire.
1: That's fine.

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0: Fire's been extinguished. Can you start the PG&E to check their equipment? I have a full number when you're ready.
1: Go ahead.
0: 120-135-235.
2: 70, probation contact.
0: Additionally, there's no obvious damage. We'll just like to have them check as only ignition source out here that we see. Battalion 2 is going to be finished with assignment. Also, this is going to be about a quarter mile west of 21st on Lacey.
1: Copy, Battalion 2.
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0: County, 278, probation contact.
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0: I have an RP standing by at the subway 255 East King, requesting follow-up on an incident from earlier today. Kings County, good morning.
2: Good morning.

0: 497, Kings County. 497. 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
1: For the previous one I was on?
0: Can you 10-9 your boss?
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0: Lemoore.
1: Affirmative, it was morning.
2: Thanks,

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0: Morning, it was. Well, that's over the L1 as well. 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
2: Stand for confirming there en route. Upper. Tim. The subject's wearing no shirt and burgundy shorts.

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1: I got eyes on them.
0: Male subject walking in the middle of 13th Avenue, coming up to Everett, heading southbound.

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0: Is the subject going to be visible from the roadway?
1: Right now he's on the tree line, the west side of 13th Avenue, just north of Everett.
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0: He's currently still trying to stop vehicles going northbound and southbound on 13th.
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3: Air 1 is negative. We'll call it back. They advise their unit was on Excelsior, but then advise that cross street.
0: Canceled. Subject is back on the middle of the road of 13th and is limping pretty bad.

0: Oh, there's a black vehicle out with them. It looks like it was a civilian. Now the black vehicle just gave him a ride. He opened the back driver's side door and now it's taking stuff out.
1: 10-4. Air 1, Kings County. THP is 13th and Excelsior now.
0: 10-4. If they continue southbound past Everett, they can catch up to the vehicle.
1: 10-4.
0: Just passed Elvis and getting southbound.
1: 10-4.

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2: County Air 1, the vehicle is continuing southbound on 13 from Flint. You can clear us, continue to assist.
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0: 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He is going to assume Everett Command. 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
1: 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Out of Avenue.
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0: Yeah, 4.

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1: Go ahead.
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3: 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Last of Zamora, phonetically Zebra Adam, Mary Ocean, Robert Adam. Interchange with Perez, first of Samuel, QB of 8573-73.
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22 Court Grinnell 1. Well, that is a more for Perez. L1 has been issued. 29s are clear. Known in rims for 11364 and 11377.

0: 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Timeout 2036.
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1: Copy, 4. Medical aid for a fall victim. 9894 Home Avenue, across from first place.

0: 416, 497, Kings County.
1: 416.
0: 497. 415 verbal at 13856 7th Street. RP advising he's verbal with his stepson, Gerardo Perez, 1217 of 2003. There is no drugs, alcohol involved, unknown weapons. The RP's wife and other children are also in the residence. The RP advised there's ongoing issues between the two and he doesn't want Gerardo to live in the residence anymore. The RP agreed to stay separate until his deputies go to 13856 7th Street. 470 Kings County.
1: 470.
0: Just information, fire and EMS are responding to 9894 home for a fall victim. All clear item.
1: 10-4, thank you.
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1: Everett IC.
0: County Fire, Everett IC. We got about 50% of the overhaul and mop-up completed. The rest of the 50% we're unable to access due to a flaming gas line. The gas company's on scene, but they're saying it'll be several hours before they can get somebody out to be able to turn it off. Additionally, I will be releasing engine 5 here shortly in the next 15-20 minutes.

0: Grand Theft, subject lost of arrest for Sub Eduardo, 27th valid, 28th clear. He's on King's County probation for 211. He's searchable. He's known for an arrest.
1: Temple.

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0: out of 68 Kings County.
1: We're out of 68.
0: Physical 415 in progress at the Circle K 428 Skyline. Army's advising there's two subjects that are fighting. We're attempting to get further.
1: 95 Battalion 3.

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1: Sydney Henry 24.
2: County Fire Battalion 3.
1: St. Frank, Charles Frank, 139. Good morning, Dave. This one, he comes back clear, current 2012 Chevy to a Busquets Ramos of 7.
3: Out of 6, County. Rapid Vending was subject to me, left him working 1 team in a black shirt, and another subject that's near a gray vehicle. Going to be behind the store.
2: He's going to assume the duty until further notice.
4: Copy, Patrol 3.
1: I'll be out with that vehicle. 1900 Black Oak Pueblo. 1900 Black Oak Pueblo.
0: Corporate 1, sorry, on Tenet Henry.
1: Tenet Henry, 10-4.

0: 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Sure.
1: County Fire Engine 5 has been released from the Everett incident. Finish with assignment, returning.
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0: County I-81 witness advising the juveniles were riding a white sedan and a gray sedan. No further input.
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0: 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Well, that's a Morales, L1 is Valley, 29 to clear.
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0: Nuclear 22, that's in Surrey. Who are we taking, Charles? Say number 1. 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

Hold on, Tiffany. Seven 188. Hey, William Nora Yellow, 478. The 28 comes back clear, current 2015 Toyota to a Joel Robles 603 Essex.

0: Canadiana traffic, Sherman and James.
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0: Hey, Adam, Edwards, 952.
1: Pepper. Sorry, 2, I copy.

0: 171 Corbin.
1: Good.
0: 1800 block of Hale, RP's advising of 5 shots heard in the empty lot behind her, 42. 1800 block of Hale, she's the only caller so far.
1: 10-4.
0: And it looks like that field is going to be between Hale and Bainham.

0: Clark on 216. Confirming it's going to be the south field from Bingham.
1: Corcoran, the RP is calling from 1881 Hale. It's the corner of Hale and Ventura. She advises the field directly behind her, 42.
0: Cover.
2: 226, it'll be open field between Mark Twain and 42 is on you, Ventura.
0: Cover.
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0: Court for Navy and Coast Guard, hour 29, number 1, my name is Judy.
1: Sam, can you go ahead with the first?
0: Yeah, 31-22-614.
2: County 416, 10A North.
3: North, 10-4.
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0: It's going to be Oscar Gray, Robert Edward Yellow, hyphenated Sanchez, first of Augusto, DOB 926 with 79.

171, 226. I'm going to check the field between 1307, Phenom.

0: Sam 180, Corcoran for Alaska, Ray Sanchez. 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Can you phonetic that?
1: Adonine, George Ian. Yeah, Tom.
0: Okay. Cover.
2: Looks like they're going to be a party opening. I'm going to make contact.
3: Yeah, Farb, do you think that dirt road that's west of the council then?
4: Uh-huh.
3: All right. Call. I'll make my way back to you.

0: 26, make contact. Subjects are advising that they heard fireworks more west from that location. Correction, more east from I-20. Maybe towards Van Torsten. Heard about 5 or 6 of them.
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2: Adam 81, 28, clear, current 16 Kia to Carlos Ramos, out of Avenue.
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0: Parkins, 26 traffic, 1300 block of Van Dorsen.
1: 1300 block of Van Dorsen.
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0: 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This is going to be unrelated.
1: Stand by.

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1: Yeah,
0: he's just coming. 29 by name and DB.
2: 2-3-6.
0: Class of Compos, 1st Evasion, DOV 2,
1: 27-1986-86. 10-4. Quarter,
3: 171 Corker, did you want us to clear the shots call?

0: Well, that's a Bronco Del 1 is valid. 29s are clear. And just information that 28 comes back clear, suspended, expired 8826 on a 2011 Mercedes to a Rick Villanueva out of Stockton. Confirm to be suspended, expired 8826.
1: Current. It's suspended, but it's current.
2: Yeah, it's not going to work for expired.
1: You recovered 1090 left?
2: What's the date of expired?
1: It expires 8826.
2: How far? I'll give you 21.
1: How far?
3: 5 1/4.
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0: County of 68, I'm out of traffic, Circle K parking lot.
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1: Circle K parking lot 10-4. Adam 68, 28 clear, current 06 Toyota.
0: Yeah.

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1: 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Last of Barajas, first of Pedro, DOB 6-24-92.
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0: County Evans 68, I'm out of traffic, 800 block of San Joaquin.
1: Adam 68.
0: Hey, Tom, Nora, Lincoln 540.
1: 800 block of San Joaquin, 10-4. Adam 68, 28, clear, current, 16 Dodge.
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0: 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Last phonetically, Boy Adam Robert, Tom Lincoln Edward, Tom Tom. First of Joshua, middle of Ocean, DOP 12 8 of 07, out of Avenue.

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1: Charles, 63747.
2: There was a suspicious vehicle that was following the RP earlier in the area. It's a white four-door sedan, possibly a Kia, occupied by an Indian male. The RP could advise that the license plate is just requesting an area check.

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0: 216 traffic, 1200 block of Derry.
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0: Final stop's going to be 1100 block, 26 William, Nora King, 175.
1: Kevlar.
2: Quarter, 322, I'll be with them.
1: Kevlar. The 28 comes back clear, expired 6-18-26 on a 2012 Toyota to a Rafiq El Ghazali at a Fresno.
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0: 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Adam Lincoln, George Adam, Zebra Adam, Lincoln Ida. First authority, Sam Adam, Lincoln Edward Henry. DOB of 10-25-93.

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0: You can show Battalion 3 off duty, and myself, Battalion 4, will have the duty coverage. I'm going to remain available at scene of the Everett incident.
1: Copy.
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1: Confirming 9 Adam Boy Tom, 655.
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3: Traffic 6 and a half, 628 is going to be 6 Zebra Mary Edward, 433.
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2: Out with 188, 10-4, not 28, clear current 2013 Ford to Stephanie Aguilera out of Lamar.

don't say your name. 11. David 29, 51, 673. Can I the last number? 3. Cover. Down 188, Coconut on. Of course. Still have the Aguilera on one solid, 29 square.

0: 171 Corbin.
1: Good.
0: Take 10, we have a Jalissa Solario landline. She's advising that Alaska Creo First of Kaylee is following her in her vehicle with a bat. DRP was advised to stand by at Take 10 to wait for an officer. William Tupper.
2: Units have two vehicles following each other. Cross this parking lot.
0: Last unit, 10-9, you recovered. That's going to be the two vehicles. RP advised they were in the Costco, correction, costless parking lot.
2: 10-4-28. California 6, Victor John David, 049.
0: It's clear expired 5-2-26-2012 Kia to Frank Carrillo, 1717 Sherman.
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2: 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It's going to be a clear current 2012 Hyundai to a Simon Alvarez 559 Rickover.

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0: Yellow 181-0740, west of Carrillo.
1: Number. Two 22 program, she's on and clear.

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0: out of 618, Scotty.
1: Go for out of 618.
0: 309 Lineva, 459 Audible. It trips out of rear motion, AC's running.
1: County out of 618, same one. This whole week.
0: Adam 68, can you tell me?
1: Is it the same alarm this whole week that we had it trip?
0: Adam 68, affirmative, it's the same one we keep receiving.
1: Tampa.
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0: Block of Flint, 10-4.

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1: Ten-ninety-seven, 10-4, break, 439-28, clear expired, 826-25 on a 19 Honda to Vincent Diaz or Cindy Velasquez out of Armona. There's a pending master file to the same ROs, dated 622-26.

0: Hola, Mori, sí, usted Ángela.
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2: So RP was the last of Solario, first of Jalissa, and the other individual was last of Creo, first of Kaylee.
1: Last of
2: 243E1 and 273.

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0: Engine 2 has been released from the Everett incident. We'll be returning.
1: Copy, Engine 2.

0: Adam, 81, Kings County. Adam 81, I have a noise complaint at 213 South 4th, 213 South 4th, across the East Merced. The neighbor's car alarm has been going off. It's going to be a blue Honda Accord.
1: 10-4, in route.
0: 10-4.
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1: 10 for Adam 6-8. Sam 188, I copy 1015, last unit, you were covered.
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0: Union Nora John 139.
1: Adam 6-8, was there a number before the union? Adam 6-8, your last was cut off.
0: 10-9.
1: Your last was cut off. Was there a number before the union?
0: Eight.
1: 10-4.

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1: Kia.
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2: 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The ending balance should be the same as the starter.
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0: California Frank 247 2109. 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

0: County 435 traffic, Jersey and 16. 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
1: 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Four 35, 28 clear, current 21 Toyota.

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0: County 1168, traffic 269 on Hudson.
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1: 269 in Hydral 10-4. Adam 68, 28 clear, current 14 ramp.
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0: Yellow 3780718. First last of Garcia, second last of Gallo, here's Adam, lead the Lincoln Ocean. First of Jordan, 524 of 98.
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0: 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Last of Juarez, this is Z Zebra. First of Mark, middle of Anthony. DOB 310 of 93. Be out of Traver.
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0: 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Is there a call for it?

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2: Court 170, call some clearance at 96, George, unable to leave a message.
1: Sam 305, 28, clear current, 24 Nissan to Margarita or Jorge Perez Rodriguez out of Riverdale.

northbound Fresno coming up to Bullard. Getting ready to go west. Stop for the red lights.

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1: Out of 60.
2: 9 Mary Robert Victor 918.
1: 6 in Merced 10-4.
0: Go south on Kalish. Disregard that. You went onto the frontage road at Kalish. Bullard at the frontage road.
1: 6 Chevy to Jose Morales, 521 East Merced.
0: And slowing down. Can you let Northeast know if they have any units to switch to this channel just to parallel? East on Roberts from Sherman.
3: Three three three
1: Henry. Cover.
0: Outside, southbound.

light, southbound 1st through Barstow. Nobody in pursuit. You have light traffic. Blacked out. Continuing south through San Jose, coming up to Shaw.

0: Ciao. Westbound Shaw from first.
1: County out of 68, I'll just go 4 north.
2: Code 4 north, 10-4.
0: Still westbound Shaw, picking up speed, nobody in pursuit, moderate traffic, coming up to Fresno Street. Went through the red light, westbound Shaw from Fresno Street. Getting onto the freeway, north on 41.

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Dillon Gill from us. Northbound Harrison. Affirmative, coming up to

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1: Light on West Avenue, still westbound Herndon from west.
0: Site 10-4.

westbound Herndon. Air 1 to any PD unit. SO is asking to re-engage so he can have a fill. He's going to try to pit it. Going side by sideways, he's losing it. TC, TC. Solo vehicle TC. Herndon, east of Prospect, north side of Herndon.

Next responding unit, block off westbound Herndon at Marks. Direct all westbound Herndon at Marks, either north or south. Fires to the north, they have not cleared the vehicle yet.

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1: Coming out the rear window, they still have them at gunpoint. 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
1: Engine 4 responding to a medical aid at 16765 9th Avenue for a 2-year-old that has difficulty breathing, possibly has something stuck in his throat.

0: 171.
1: 171.
0: State entry, vehicle is TOT to tow.
1: 2-4.

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1: Adam 618.
0: 213 South 4th Avenue. We have another RP who called regarding the car alarms going off from a four-door vehicle. 213 South 4th.
1: 10-4. Just for info, owner out of town and coming back to take care of us.
0: 10-4.

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0: Yellow 8304329, last of Martin, hyphenated Perez, first name. Phonetically, Adam, Lincoln, Edward, Charles, date of birth is 7/23/99, should be out of my mind.
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0: 416 Kings County, 27. Last unit, you're all static. 4 Martinez, 27 solid, 29 clear, known for 2735. Code 4.
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0: Warning, 10-4. I have traffic pending when ready.
2: Go ahead.
0: In front of the County Fire Station 5112-35 14th Avenue, there's an RC standing by at the bus stop advising, he's requesting deputies to come out because he's got something for them. He advised that deputies would know what it was about. The RP wasn't making much sense and was also requesting deputies get him a key for his trailer in front of 112-35 14th Avenue.
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0: 497, 485 Kings County.
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2: 485.
0: Jersey at the Palace. Palace Security is advising there's a banned subject on property. They couldn't advise his name. He's a Hispanic male adult, last seen wearing a cowboy hat, neon orange shirt, blue jeans, and brown boots. The Palace Security is requesting you guys meet at the podium at the main entrance, and they'll direct you to him.
1: 497.
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0: Contact BNSF on the railroad property at Kansas and Kansas. One side stuck up, the other side stuck down. Workers have been in the building for half an hour.
1: Check for.

0: County Fire, Battalion 4.
1: Battalion 4.
0: We were able to get the gas line shut off. Engine 6 is going to remain on scene of the Everett incident here for about another 15, 20 minutes, and Battalion 4 is finished with assignment. Available.
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0: we can advise VHB that all traffic is being told to turn around.
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0: 1045 Whitley Avenue, the Bank of Montreal. 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EC is pending. 1045 Whitley Avenue at the Bank of Montreal.
1: Hold on one second. 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

0: allowed traffic on that vehicle in and in Van Dorsen.
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0: M180, the 28 comes back clear, current 2004 Nissan to a Francisco Rosales, 2708 Norval, correction, 2708 North.
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0: It's all 1 in Valley, 29 to clear.
1: Yeah, 4, 10 in William.
0: William, 10-4.

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1: Good.
0: Fire EMS will be en route to 1023 Alder Avenue for a 68-year-old male having stomach pain. 1023 Alder Avenue.
1: Can't for item

Freeman, 29 West Marina, 1st of January, 48.

0: 497, Kings County.
1: 497.
0: 17th, just north of Jersey, on the northbound lane side. I have an RP requesting a check to welfare for a female who's walking, and there's a truck that's being

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0: was the report card, that's when it comes back record out on file.
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Cork 171. Show me out with 4 yellow Lincoln David 61 at 1000 block of Hill. Parking side.

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1-1 Corcoran, that 28 comes back. Clear expired 7/28/24 on 2002 Buick to Richard Christensen or Patricia Christensen, 6/6/18 Jackson and Hanford. Once again, Corcoran, there's also a RIP dated 11/20/24 and a release of liability to a James Wood out of Hanford with a Penny Master file to the same RO.

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1: 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Correction. 5 Charles Victor Boy, 258. And the alleyway, 1000 block of Cardoso.
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0: Adam 6A. 28's returning to a lost or stolen plate out of Fresno. It returns clear expired 32 of 26 on a 16 Jeep to Nancy Cervantes Navarro, 825 East Fresno.
1: 131 Corcoran confirming last of Ramirez versus Jesse, age 30.
2: Confirm it's first, last Ramirez versus Jesse.
1: 10-4.
2: Stand by, I'll be able to get subject. Chasing here. Are you to a DOD?

0: States, it's going to be the view. Just the front plate replacement.
1: And correction, it's reported out of Avenel. The address was on East Fresno.
2: Tim,

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0: Correction, Renteria.

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0: 131 Corcoran, that 28 comes back clear, expired 12/10/25,
1: 1998, correction, 1998, 4 to a Valdemar Palacios, 1417 Hall.
2: 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I get another 10 for you.
1: 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Hey, Mary Lincoln, yellow, 400.

0: Adam, 6828, clear expired, 11/24 of 25 on a 03 BMW to Ivan Escalante, 705 East San Joaquin.
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Stay on 52, Kings County. East San Joaquin. Have an RP advising a male by the name of Ramiro Molina assaulted the RP's daughter and is now outside the residence shooting a gun. We're landline with an interpreter trying to get further. 517 East San Joaquin.

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1052. Only recent history is a 911 hang-up from May of this year. Previously, there's a 415 verbal in May of 2024. The RP is advising that her and her daughter are going to be locked in the restroom of the residence. The RP can only advise that the male is outside of the residence, unable to provide a clothing description. We ran him. He's suspended or revoked for excessive blood alcohol, clear, known for previous arrest, gang affiliation, 484, 6 francs, drugs, and 273.

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1: 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Confirming the first number was 5.
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188 Corcoran. 750 is due for a Corcoran check.

Northfield 52, Kings County. We received 4911 hangup. That's pinging at 500 North 4th Avenue. There's history on the address with 911 hangups as well as with the phone number.

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1: Adam 68.
2: 33809 John 4.
1: Therefore, that 28 comes back clear current on a 25-4 to a Pacific Personnel Management out of Madera.
2: Yeah.

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1: Last unit, identify.
0: Item 81.
1: 10-4, what kind of traffic did you have?
0: Traffic on Skyline and Union.
1: 10-4, go ahead to 28.
0: 8 Paul Mary, down 570.
1: Skyline and Union, 10-4.
2: What's the new on Corcoran?
1: Out of 81, that 28 comes back clear current on a 01 GMC.
0: 81,

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1: Adam 81.
0: 9, Paul, Frank, Nora, 142.
1: That 20 comes back clear current on a 19 Subaru to a Robin Burroughs 500 North 4th Avenue in Avenel. Go with the second.
0: Disabled plate, Frank Williams 452. David Paul.
1: Road 20 comes back clear current on a 24 Toyota to a Kenneth Williamson or a Robin Burroughs at the same address.

0: 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Can you attempt to call the number again? We did not.
1: Ten four.

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1: Yes, sir.

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Whitley and Argo. It's going to be a Washington plate, Charles William Robert 7908.

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1: Copy, Engine 5 responding for a medical aid, 11252 Dan Drive, cross of Hood for a fall with injury.

All units report a copy BOL authority, have an LPD. All units, on today's date at 3:59 hours, Ramiro Jesus Molina got into a 415 verbal at 517 East San Joaquin. Romero then went out into the street and discharged a firearm twice into an unknown direction. Suspect is outstanding and left in an unknown direction of travel in a white Ford F-150, 28 George 56140. If located, stop and detain and notify APD and WL.

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0: Josephine.
1: 1911, Josephine, 10-4. 1840, 1849.
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1: 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Can you show us out with 1833?
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0: County 369, civil service. 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

0: Mount Pleasant, East Bradford, 43 and Lee. Arizona 28, Henry Adams, 33 George.
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0: 702.
1: 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It's nothing but static, but I will be at Hanford Vet Hospital, 1417 Glendale.
0: 702, how do you copy?

0: 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Can you log up permit check at Crawford Elementary and clear it north?
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Area 7, illegal burn. It'll be just north of 16761 Index Avenue in an almond orchard.

0: 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It'll be just north of this location in an almond orchard. 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
1: 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Illegal burn in an almond orchard just north of 16761 Index Avenue.

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0: Speak with officer by 1021.

0: Yeah, 484. Traffic. Avenel cut off in 25th.
1: 484.
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0: 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Adam 80, Kings County. 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Ida 10-4.

0: Patrol 2, medical aid for a fall victim with injury, 116 East San Mateo.
1: Any good.
0: GPS requesting assistance with an investigation. They're standing by in the APD parking lot.
1: We're all being around here.
0: 10-4. County 1894, 1854. 1894.

0: 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Murphy Ranch Road in the river.
1: Murphy Ranch Road in the river, 10-4.

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0: Correct. 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Advise the property owner of the burning regulations. Engine 310, be official at the summit.
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0: 484.
1: Last of a jury, first of Aaron, first middle of John, 2-27-76.
0: Ten-four.

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0: Roger on Ellen status is an issue. 29s are clear. He is showing as a restrained person. Protective person is the last Ramos. First of Nicole.
1: Jeff.
2: 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Not known.
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0: 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Frank Williams, 577.
1: 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Frank Williams, 577.
0: Change the Frank to an Edward. 8, David. Edward Williams, 577.
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1: 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Last of Lopez with a Z Zebra. First of Joey. 10-26-99.
0: 10-4. What's that? Second.
1: Yellow 3110096. Last of Pinagley, Charles, Edward, Lincoln, Ida, Sam. First of Jonathan, 12-298.
0: 10-4.
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0: 24 Lopez, 27 Sunday Street, 29 to clear, known for 1220, 459, 242, no access allowed. For Jonathan, California 27 is expired, Georgia 27 is valid, 29 to clear, not known.
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0: 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Train is clear. Known for gang affiliation. 2735 and 422.
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0: Go for Nora 10-4. 519 Kings County 27. 519. For Laura, 27 valid, 29 to clear, known for 166.4. 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
2: Kings County Automated, can you update my location to 517 East Stanislaus, or I'm sorry, East San Joaquin?
1: That was 517 East San Joaquin. 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Chevy to a Charles Mora, 1120 West Creek Way out of Hanford.

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519 Kings County 27. Area 5, illegal burn at 13th and Front near the railroad tracks. Solace, 27th Valid, Twin Edge Clear, known for a drug. Report of an illegal burn at 13th and Front near the railroad tracks. RP advised there's several unhoused subjects lighting a tree stump on fire. Timeout 11:26.

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2: 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RP advised that there's several unhoused subjects lighting a tree stump on fire.
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0: Last of Avalos, first of Miguel, DOV of...
1: We'll be at front and Oak. Looks like a small spot of grass burning.
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0: County 44-1027 by the name.
1: Kentucky, he's an expositional.
3: 44.
0: Last of Gonzalez with a Z Zebra, first of one, middle of Alberto, 4384, out of Armona.
3: Kickler. Five 19 Kings County, 27. 27 is valid, transit clear, known for drugs, FTA, false info, DUI, 594.
0: Yeah, we'll

0: 13 Kings County.
1: 5.
0: Assist agency with CPS, they're requesting a 1021 before responding to 2958 Banshee, number 8 out of

0: 484 Kings County, 27.
1: 484.
0: For Gonzalez, 27 is valid, transit clear, note for no access allowed in DUI.
1: Yeah,
0: that's
1: what I'm
0: for Nora, 10-4.

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1: Revoked for DUI, 29 to clear, known for gang affiliation, 245, 417, 186.2 drugs, 273, hit and run, DUI, 12020.
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0: 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Vehicle is 2-2-2.
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0: Alright, 1021, RP is requesting to speak with you regarding follow up to a case. Advisor, any copy?
1: Yeah, Morgan from the screen. Cover me, it's 1-2-AP.
0: Affirm, it's a different RP.
1: Yeah, 4, you showed 10-10 by 21.
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1: 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Clear current on a 25 BMW to a Christie Berna, 15752 18th Avenue, Lemoore.

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0: 484 Kings County 27.
1: 484.
0: For last affirmative, 27 is valid. Command declared not known. Code 4.
1: 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I'll be 10-8 warning.
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0: 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Can you show me on a permit check at Lee Moore High?
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0: County 752, Queen, stand by, name and approach.
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0: That's a Castro versus Fred. It's going to be 26 out of Avenue.
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0: 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Ryan 1021, RP is requested to speak with you regarding a missing, correction, a lost property. 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
0: 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Is valid 29, you're clear. 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

0: 519, Kings County 27.
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0: For last of Doria, 27 has been revoked. Service needed for DUI. 29 to clear on probation out of Kings County for 532. Searchable, known for gang affiliation, fraud, 211 and 459. Are you code 4?
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0: 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Kai Burr out of Fresno.
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0: 1437. 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
1: 312 response. Not that long,
0: Frank. 1337. 367.
2: 29 East Orange, cross of South 6 for a fall victim with injury.
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0: You can advise EMS if they can upgrade to code 3, altered mental status.
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County Auto Force Iron Outlet, at 15.2, get a 27 by name when ready. Last of Nava, first of Juan, DOB 523 of 84. He may come up under last name of Frito also. Boy, Robert, Ida, Tom, Ocean.

0: at 479 Kings County. 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
1: Good.
0: Your subject is showing a 1029 William out of Kings County, a misdemeanor for 20,000 for larceny. Will be mailing confirming.
1: Chevrolet.

0: Right at 4:30, 19th, County 27.
1: Good.
0: Bernava, 27th been issued. Train and wheel has been confirmed. Known for 484 DUI and other arrests. Are you good for?
1: Yeah, for, thank you.
0: Are you good for?
1: Code for North.
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0: County out of 479.
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1: 10-4.

0: 513, Kings County, code 4. 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
1: 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Couple north.
0: 10-4.
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0: 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Six yellow Queen Boy 535.
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1: 484.
0: David Sam 121037. Last of Hernandez with the Z Zebra, first of Edgar 11385.
1: It's a 27 number out of California.
0: Affirmative, it's going to be David 7121037.
1: 10-4.
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2: 6 Union Zebra Romer 325.
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0: Vasa Fernandez, 27th Ballad, Transit Clear, known for DY. Are you code 4?
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1: Silkwood,
0: Sam, Ida, Lincoln, King, William, Ocean, Ocean, Davis, versus Scott, 216 of 71, out of Hamburg.

0: 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Jersey and that's correct, 19.
1: 484.
0: California personalized, Adam King Sam, King Lincoln Sam.
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Adam 9152672. Last of Espinosa, first of Vinagui Ocean, Charles, Tom, Adam, Victor, Ida, Adam, Nora, Ocean, 9 18 77.

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0: From Aspen Silk Point, 27 has been revoked for DUI. Twin heads are clear, known for drugs, 243, 2735,
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0: Are you code 4?
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0: Nora. 10-4. 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
2: 15,
0: Clarkin. Espinoza, 27th valid, transit clear, not known. Are you code 4?
2: Area check advises there was a coyote or a fox in the field that was attempting to attack her dog. It's in the area of 7th and Orange.
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2: 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You have a deputy here on First Avenue. 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He's walked away from the scene. He's right behind your deputy on First between Garden and Home.
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0: 4.
2: County 44 traffic, 18th and Kansas.
0: 484.
2: 9 yellow, George Paul, 986.
0: 18th and Kansas, 10-4. Four 84, 28 comes back, clear current on a 26 Hyundai.

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0: County, 18-154, 18-105, police in contact.
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0: 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Did it come back to Monday?
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0: County Fire Engine 4, can you advise SO that patient is being transported by EMS? Additionally, Engine 4 has two riders going in the hospital. 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
3: ERP is requesting to speak with an officer regarding an ongoing issue with a subject taking property from his residence. 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
2: Have an OP. Report a copy of BOL, authority CHP, break. BOL continuing. There is a silver Chevy SUV 28.5 David Zebra Tom 910. Last seen heading southbound Avenue cutoff south of Orange, that was driving at a high speed and unable to maintain lanes. End of BOL.

0: Alpha, yeah, I copy the McDonald's traffic. 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